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1: 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Radio Easy Rock.

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I say you look so fine that I really want to make you mine. 4, 5, 6, come on and get your kicks. Now you don't need

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1: Here's my final serenade. Here's a gun and here's a blade. 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Here's